from Evil Poison Headquarters. It has come to our attention that you have not eaten your daily government-mandated bug food. Please resolve this, or you will be forced to endure 12 hours of simulated humiliation and enter our fluoride sterilization program. We are watching you. Thank you. Have a good day.

pressure. Can't play my game, I'll test ya. 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Breathe the pressure. Can't play my game, I'll test ya.

guest list. 6 songs on my set list. 2 fresh in the backseat. Looking for the gold and my molars get teeth. Give me the M's, I'm an athlete. Still running to the M's like track meet. Still running for the M's like. Used to build, but now we don't build. Used to chill, but now we don't chill. Sick of these niggas, bitch, I'm ill. Gave them the hardest swallow to pill. Nigga, I'm real.

0: trying to glide. Hi. 6 names on my guest list, 6 songs on my set list. 2 thrusts in the backseat, digging for the gold in my molars, gap teeth. Give me the M's, I'm an athlete. Still running to the M's that trap me. Still running for the M's like.
1: Been

short circuit of the debutant's bulb. Why is it that the average genius director, after having finished three or so beautiful films, one promising, one deliberate, one sprawling in scope and ambition and slightly overbearing, why is it that after those three, in any case, rewarding films, the genius director will turn to their teenage obsession again, and will therefore make their fourth film about their mom, dad, uncle, aunt, mentor, teacher, maybe their teenage hobby, another autobiographically tinged one, this time pompous, backed by exceptional funds, heavy in symbolism, and of course with a challenging yet rewarding soundtrack by a critically acclaimed contemporary composer. What is it now that makes this fourth film so dishearteningly stale, like a biscuit bought from a shop that had its packaging sliced open in transit? Why is it that the themes and issues so effortlessly addressed in the debut, shimmering under an icing of a genuinely excited filmmaker's coming-of-age role? Why is it that these same themes and issues now seem overwrought and indulgent and void of all youthful fervor? That radiant vibrancy of a young auteur finding the footing, the odd misstep in a seemingly paradoxical manner only further supporting their artistic stance.

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1: 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Light Earl Grey or any herbal one. 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Half an hour before the time they've set their alarm for. Maybe consider they will have 2 5-minute snoozes. 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

0: 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Sipping on Dom Perignon for no reason. Popping tags up an echelon for no reason. 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
1: Falling in the middle of the club, no jersey.
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0: Bring that ace by the case.

L-O-N-D, Faraday, she back. B-O-I-T, in the Phantom, had a fight. Left a tassel in my peak. Yeah, sweeping at me, had to be like O-B. Yeah. Yeah. She grew up off a hollow, not off DVS. I'm in CVS, trying to get the feeling blessed. Cause for concern that you brought your own loons. Shinjuku, I'm with Jimmy, I was just a baby doom. Yeah. Yeah, I said the guards, my regards. Think the look is a dud. I'm the highest in the room. And I match your money twice, like it's 12 past 2. Left the blue and the touch. I was

yeah. Know the man swag, L-O-N-D, Ferraducci bag, B-O-I-T, in the Phantom had a fact, left a tassel in my peak, souvenir me at the B-I-O-B.

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But I still feel at peace, I wish you, baby, every day. 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Mama said to get the things you want, you gotta be brave. 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I put up with some shots for you, if you want it, that's okay. When you hold your Tim's cup, yeah, you look so crispy. 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

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I'll buy you like six more rounds to pay you back. Suited in the cab. Well, first time that we met, I gave her a shirt right out my back. First time that we met, I had a whole lot in my hands. Well, it's 8 p.m. and I still have a way outside. I was on the rails, drinking, sleeping rail side. It made me feel at home when you rock whatever you like. Whatever you got on tap, yeah, I need like five. 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The way that I got no job got me up at night. Back on my mind, feel like lice. Since I was a boy, I never got stage fright. Yeah, but as we drawing, I can feel a fish bite. And if you see me in the club, don't take my advice. Look when you hold your Tim's cup, yeah, you look so crispy. It's the way you sing your songs, baby, in your skinnies. When you hold your Tim's cup, yeah, you look so crispy. It's the way you sing your songs, baby, in your skinnies. When you hold your Tim's cup.

stains on the mattress. Yeah, hands on my head like it's that good. Yeah, I'm playing with myself, I don't know what's good. Southwest legend, I was pushing like I'm